cheers to those moments in music you just have to crank up. Better music and more of it. 981 2NM.

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1: Hi, I'm Tim Partridge, your Elders Insurance representative in the Hunter Valley. I've joined Elders Insurance because they are the trusted brand in business, farm, motor vehicle, home and contents, landlord and greenslip insurance. And that's just to name a few. If you want to make claims or need help, we're there for you when you really need us. We answer the phone when our competitors won't. You hear most ads read out their address at the end, but not this one, because I come to you. Anything else, just ask. Elders Insurance, servicing the Hunter Valley for over 20 years.
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0: 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The 90s and 2000s. '60s and '70s tracks that stand the test of time. I see a rector and I want it painted black. Come on, stick together. The Hunter Valley's 981 2NM. 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
1: 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Clear gutters, trim back branches, and get rid of dry leaves. In the Hunter, a few small jobs now could stop embers from taking hold later. 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

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She's amazing.

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